0: Peter, can I come back to turn your full call for the ranger? Hey, dear Stuart, PD left him at Casey's instead of Maverick. He's out at Casey's.
1: I'm fine, thank you. I'm 19 at
0: Same time.

0: 2024 Ford. It expires May of 2027, 1074.
1: 10-4, thank you.
0: Yeah, from 1905.

0: stolen vehicle. They have an updated location. They're just passing over Highway 152 on Highway 34 going southbound. The black sedan, Mercedes-Benz C300 4MATIC, advised it was reported stolen to Des Moines PD either earlier today or within the last 24 hours. I'm not seeing it in the system yet at this time.
1: 10-4. What was that location again?
0: Just crossing over Highway 152 on I-35 heading southbound towards Osceola.
1: 10-4, I'll go out and see if I can try to locate it.
0: 10-4. License plate number is going to be Paul Victor George 861, PVG 861. 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
1: Yeah.
0: What color was that vehicle again?
1: Black. Black sedan, Mercedes-Benz C300 4MATIC.
0: 10-4.
2: I'm southbound, just coming up to the 34.

0: 249, update on the location. They crossed over 34. They're coming up to Elk Street, so around the 30 or 29-mile marker.
1: 10-4, I'm just headed out underneath 34 right now.

0: Clark County.
1: I'm going to say, go ahead.
0: Just wanted to advise, I have a ISP 249 southbound on 35 looking for a vehicle that's been reported stolen. It's a black Mercedes-Benz, license plate, Paul Victor George 861, PVG 861. Not currently seeing an NCIC trying to verify the stolen report. Last known to be approaching Elk Street, southbound on I-35, if you have anybody available to start that direction in case my trooper finds it.
1: 10-4, I will advise my officers.

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1: Give it to PD available to head out to the interstate. We have a vehicle southbound on I-35 that was reported stolen sometime in the last 24 hours. We're tracking it live through Mercedes-Benz. It's going to be looking for a black sedan, Mercedes-Benz C300 4MATIC, license plate number Paul Victor George 861, PVG 861. Not currently in NCIC. We're speaking with the registered owner to verify where it was stolen from.
0: 10-4, I do have a deputy headed that way from City of Leon.
1: 10-4, the last update for location was approaching Benson Street in Clark County. Benson Street in Clark County.
0: 10-4, are you just wanting a stop and hold if we do make contact?
1: 10-4, I have a trooper southbound as well trying to catch up to it.
0: 10-4, 1921.

0: 249, I've got a black Mercedes-Benz sedan here, 28 for you when you're ready.
1: Go ahead.
0: Paul Victor George, 861, PVG 861, C304 Matic.
1: 10-4, that's going to be the vehicle information given by our caller here.
0: 10-4, I'm going to be making a traffic stop, 35 southbound at the 22.
1: 4, 35 southbound at 22. 21-4, call 41.
2: Go ahead for Decatur County.
1: The troopers located the vehicle. Going to be making a traffic stop near the 22 southbound on I-35, mile marker 22 southbound. If you can continue your officer just routine for now, they are stopping at this time.
2: 10-4, 1922.
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0: Des Moines, 249, I've got 27 by name, date of birth.
1: 29.
0: Last name is Withers, W. William, I. Ida, T. Tom, H. Henry, E. Edward, R. Robert, S. Sam. First name, Dante, B. David, A. Adam, U. Union, N. Nora, T. Tom, E. Edward. Date of birth is going to be 04-14-1997, 04-14-1997.

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0: name and phone numbers in the narrative. And then also the RO is wanting to come pick it up, advising it doesn't need to be towed.
1: Ten four. You have a dog in it now, so we'll need to have animal control come out and get that or make arrangements for the dog.
0: 10-4, I can reach out to Decatur County, see if they have animal control. Otherwise, their deputy should be rolling up to assist as well here pretty soon.
1: 10-4, I've got two Clark County units out with me for your 43.
0: 10-4.

0: 249 from Des Moines.
1: Good one.
0: Clark County advised that they're going to be taking the dog to their animal shelter.

I found in West Des Moines. Parsher played A as an Adam 2. Per the caller, the Hispanic driver has been throwing things at her while driving down the road. A white truck with Alabama license plates and green traffic cones in the back and a white bar on top of Comster 1943.

they've got the charges for this individual, so I'll be running up to Highway 5, Highway 6569 interchange to hand him off over to Des Moines.

141 just encountered a male subject walking towards Woodbine on Highway 30. He's dressed all in black and did not want to speak to 141, just in case you get any calls.

0: Okay, go first, your mic. Okay, so if you have a trooper in the area, mile marker 17 of I-80 for an automatic crash notification. Unknown if that's going to be east or west. We have fire en route at this time. Again, mile marker 17 of I-80.
1: Confirm, we'll get him in route.
0: Number 4, thank you. Can I clear 19 VI?
1: Turn right, same thing.

the six calves out, 92, close to the Adair-Madison line. I will see about trying to find some owners. Careful. 2003.

0: Hi.
1: Do you want to update the GPS location of my traffic stops? It's going to be westbound at the 7.7.
0: 10-4, westbound at 7.7.

0: referencing the accident with unknown injuries, and my marker 17 of I-80, our fire department was out there, was unable to find anything, and they did return the service. Again, that's referencing mile marker 17 of I-80.
1: 10-4, 20-09.
0: Pop County, same time.
2: Weighing 61.8 kilograms, 61.8 kilograms, low blood pressure and heart rate. She has one drip currently running of Epi. Last set of vitals are as follows. Blood pressure, 121 over 72, 121 over 72. Heart rate is 76, 97% room air, and respiratory 21, 20.
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0: contacted by OnStar for those 1050s?
1: Ten-four, it was an automatic cross notification with no contact made.
0: 10-4, did they happen to give you any information on the vehicle?

0: Regarding that hit and run, you can disregard it. Parents found out it didn't happen as was stated.
1: 10-4.
0: 2015.

0: great Chevy Silverado with an Iowa plate, cute queen, G. George E. Edward 131, that just turned south on 25 from Highway 2. I see that ISP 478 is over there. Would you be able to have him follow or look for that vehicle?
1: And for what would be the reason?
0: I was driving, swerving in and out of lanes, and it's not letting other vehicles pass.
1: 10-4, it turned on to 25 from what was the cross street?
0: It turned off Highway 2 south on 25 en route to Blockton area.
1: 10-4, I'll advise him.
0: For 2019.
1: Show me 10-10.

0: 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Slam the door shut and then it's back secure.
1: Good copy, Airman 1.

0: You guys didn't happen to recover a wallet from the vehicle, did you?
1: Oh, there was one in the wallet, but he's got one in his front pocket here. I'm just about ready to meet up with Des Moines PD at Rural May off of Southeast 14th. I can grab it. Is it our ROs?
0: RO was saying his wallet was left in the vehicle, and he's not finding it in there now.
1: 10-4, like I said, I saw one in the center console there in, like, the cup holder area. But he also had one with just some cash in it.
0: 10-4. We'll double check to see if he's got the one in the center console.
1: 10-4. I'm out with Des Moines PD.
0: 10-4. He's advising there was two wallets, and they've got just the one.
1: 10-4, this individual is going to have the second one.

0: Oh, and possibly another occupant, and then he's also missing some sunglasses.
1: 10-4, I've got the second one. I can meet up with them at the Maverick off of Grand Avenue.

0: Off of Grand Avenue, off of the 69 mile marker of 35 northbound.
1: 10-4. They just arrived at the vehicle now, so I'll let them know that.
0: 10-4 to Wayne.

0: Airman 3.
1: Hey, we're off of Iowa Falls, four souls on board. I got 2 hours of fuel, 42 minutes time and route to Iowa City.

Morning 249, I also have Indy Miles. Four six five one. That individual's been handed off over to Des Moines PD. I will be 10-24-10-8. You can close the call.

0: Genesis East in Davenport. 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
1: Go ahead, Airman 4.
0: Mercy Base, are you able to pass on a message to Genesis East for us?
1: Absolutely, go ahead.
0: We've got a 65-year-old male coming from Clinton. GI bleed, he's currently receiving blood. We've got an ETA of about 8 to 10 minutes.

0: 35 north of the 96. Report of a car versus serial. Excuse me. You will be looking for a gray Toyota RAV4.
1: Denver.
0: Thank you. 2015.

0: departing Mercy North. Time now, we're inbound to Charles City. That'll be a 12-minute flight for us. I've got three persons on board. I got 1 hour and 45 minutes of fuel. 12-minute flight. I'll copy. Over.
1: That's it. Airmed 1.

0: see Charles restrictions B-boy showing habitual violator suspension going into effect on 7-5 of 26. I'm also showing tracks history for following too close on 6-1 of 26 from Davis County and speeding on 4-10 of 26 from post 2 I State Patrol. Hey, it's me.
1: Good morning, how are you doing?

0: 249. I'm gonna be 10-6 off that Maverick off of Grand Avenue waiting for that RO to show up for his wallet.
1: Go for it.

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1: Out for a 2000 black Kia Soul 28, P. Paul, K. King, A. Adam, 760. It was last seen on going north on Main Street in Lenox. One of the drivers is 1099, both suspended. There are two individuals in the vehicle. Be on the lookout, 2011 black Kia Soul.
0: Do you guys have charges that you're looking for them, or is this your own case call?
1: Am I?
0: I didn't get your transmission.

0: asking, is this a make-your-own-case call, or are you guys looking for him for a case you have ongoing?
1: Since it's going to be a make-your-own-case, one of the individuals is 1099.
0: 10-4.

0: keep you on the lookout for a 2011 Black Kia Soul. 28 is going to be P-Paul taking a Adam 760. Last being going north on Main and Lenox. Both individuals in the vehicle are suspended. One is 1099. It's going to be make your own case.
1: Turn on 17.
0: Same time.

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1: Down for 2922.

All cars, all stations, special attention, I-80 westbound for mile marker 82. 80 westbound for mile marker 82. Have report of a red semi with a silver trailer. Has California license plate balance unknown. Also has yellow lights on the side. Semi is flashing other cars to get out of his way and speeding. Make your own case. 2125.

0: Good morning, 249.
1: Good morning.
0: After inspecting it, this wallet is not the REO's wallet. This is going to be our suspect's wallet. And I'm going to have a name, date of, let's see here, actually. I found a social security card number when you're ready. Let's try 485-235-0076. 485-235-0076. Should come back to Dante Willers.

0: that subject for getting those sunglasses back.
1: Yeah, for while you're on the phone with them, see if I can meet up maybe somewhere to give the suspect's wallet back to them.

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2: Is returning to Dante Willers out of Ankeny. He does have a driver's license associated, but it is a class 0 negative 20.
3: Ten 4, if you can just ask Des Moines where they want it, I can bring it to them since I'm up here.
2: 10 4, we're on the phone with them now. I'll add this into the call as well.
3: Unfortunately, thank you.
2: 2131.

0: But when
1: gave them both updates, reference the wallet and the sunglasses, advised the subject is out at Polk County Jail now with the officer. If you want to reach out to the officer again to try and organize that.
0: Yeah, it's important. Give him a call.
1: Yeah, thank you.

0: 249.
1: I made contact with that Des Moines officer again, and I'm just going to 25 with him sometime tomorrow night to get him this wallet for your 43.
0: 443.

0: Go ahead, Madison.
1: This is your officer and Stuart. Okay.
0: This is Stuart PD officer. We'll have to reach out to Guthrie County.
1: Okay. 10-4, thank you. 2136.
2: Call unit concerned about Stuart officer. He is okay.
1: Ten four, thank you.
2: You're welcome. 2136.

the time now. I got four persons on board. I got 1 hour and 30 minutes of fuel. I've got a 50-minute flight to Iowa City. How copy? Over.

in Iowa City. Is the Air Methods hangar in Iowa City good on fuel at the moment? A couple of days ago, they were a no-go. 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
1: Good morning, 442 1042.
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2: 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On Thursday, they were no-go on fuel. Just checking what their status is.
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0: 113, again, Iowa Highway 92 eastbound at the 113. Report of a tanker semi, no further description, swerving and unable to maintain lanes. Again, a tanker semi, no further description, swerving and unable to maintain their lane. If located, make your own case to Wayne State clear at 2207.
1: Copy.

Highway 92 eastbound, tanker semi has pulled off to the I-35 northbound, and they are going I-35 northbound from Highway 92. It is a white cab with a plate similar to IA-9187. Again, white cab tanker semi going on I-35 north from Highway 92 with a plate similar to Ida Adam 9187. If located, make room case to Winston Clear, 2214.

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1: Regarding that, incomplete 911, everything's 10-2. It was a verbal only, and everything's clear at this time.
0: 10-4, thank you very much. 2221.

0: Not for Nora, Ida, King, King, Adam. Nothing came up back out of Nebraska.
1: Copy of the van when you're ready.
0: Good.
1: 2, C. Charles, 3, C. Charles, D. David, X, X-ray, J. John, G. George, X, X-ray, J. John, H. Henry, 1, 3, 6, 3, 9, 8. Should be on the 18 charger.
0: 10-4.

0: shredder gray in color.
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0: Okay.
1: 50 State, Sideline, Nebraska. Last name, Allen. Adam Lincoln Lincoln, Edward Nora. First name, Sam Henry Edward Nora. Ida King King Adam. Then initial, A is an Adam. Date of birth, 1984-0723. 1984-0723.

0: 0. 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
1: Gabby, if you put all that in the CFOs, thank you.
0: You're welcome. I will.

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1: AMI 3, go ahead.
0: Quick question, just talking with Air Taylor, taking off from Waterloo to New Hampton. Do you know where that New Hampton patient's going?

0: guys have the ability to see, potentially they're going back to Mason, it may be more advantageous for us just to swing by.
1: Good morning, 249, 1042.
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0: picking up that mediation. They're taking that patient to Rochester.
1: Okay, they're fine.

0: We've got three persons on board the aircraft. 1 hour and 35 minutes of fuel, and I got a 45 minute flight back to Mercy. How copy, over.
1: Copy that, Airman 1.

0: Pat County, reference to that 911 call, I-80 westbound at the 1515. I do not have any troopers in the area to assist the male. The driver of a flatbed pickup was losing 2x4 wood off the back end. They did come to a stop around the 15-mile marker. If you could have a deputy head that way.
1: The flatbed driver that came to a stop around the 15.
0: 10-4, correct. And the caller didn't know if he had any damage. He had run over two of the 2x4s, but he doesn't know if he has any damage to his vehicle or not.
1: Clear. What can I clear at 2318?
0: Sterling 1010.

0: Alpha Fox County.
1: Okay, my trooper finished up with an assignment. He's going to head to the 15-mile marker.
0: 10-4, thank you. Pat, can I clear 2323?
1: Certainly, same time.

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0: County, go ahead.
1: My deputy advised that there was two semis that were near the mile marker 15 of I-880. They looked to be in good condition. However, they were eastbound instead of westbound.
0: 10-4. 2334.
1: Hi, County 10-10.

0: Texas.
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0: I don't even know yet. Oh, wait a minute. Give me a second here.

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This year, 10-4.

0: is going to be a 71-year-old male who's been in and out of the hospital for the last month. They're requesting the Mahaska County ambulance. Do you have one available?
1: If I can send one down, what's the address?
0: Address is going to be 303 North 3rd Street, 303 North 3rd.

0: 10-4, I'll page an ambulance. Is he conscious and alert?
1: 10-4, since the wife says that she doesn't feel like he's getting enough air in through his lungs.

0: Where's our 1942 midnight?
1: And 42.
2: Or 7:42 midnight.

possibly impaired suicidal driver, possibly impaired suicidal driver. Just got on 8035 west out of the 125. Again, 8035 west out of the 125 on a white Tahoe. Plate starts with 9 Union Adam Paul, unknown balance. Caller is the husband of the wife intoxicated, threatening to kill herself. She just got on the interstate, that she'll wreck the car. We're still taking information. 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

0: A645 on a Chevy out of California. 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
1: Copy. 3D mile marker, what? 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

Hey, Mercy Base, Air Med 1's ready to depart Mercy Main. Time now. I've got four persons on board the aircraft. I got 1 hour and 30 minutes of fuel, and I've got a 45-minute flight to Mason City, Mercy North. Release authorization 590.

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0: 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Thank you very much.

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1: Go ahead, D-Hill.
0: Can you go ahead and start 425 at CFS for trespass? He's on the corner of Pennsylvania and Grand Avenue.
1: 10-4. Who did you say that was again? I'm sorry.
0: 425.
1: 10-4, Brandon McCall, Sergeant.
0: Don't worry, thank you.

Attention, Henry County Unit. The mile marker 46 on Highway 218, southbound lanes. I have a report of a small SUV or small minivan with no headlights or tail lights. They have the windows rolled down and holding a cell phone, using cell phone lights out the window. That's going southbound from mile marker 46, a small SUV or small minivan, unable to tell color, no headlights or tail lights, using a cell phone out the window. Henry County, clear, 130.

to maintain lanes and speeding. Again, a black work van with Illinois plates, unable to maintain lanes and speeding if located in Macon County, Des Moines, stay clear at 135.

0: seeing restrictions before corrective lenses. Showing an expiration. 4 of 2033, history of 43, is showing that he is on probation or supervised release status. 1074.
1: We need to go from there. Good morning, Pursuit. Come on. Get off the office.

0: was like previous before our shift rotation. They closed it. Do you know where the location was?
1: The location, I think, was East 229th and University Causeway. We ran it from 50.

0: Mary Ida Lincoln Edward Edward for Benny E M I L E E. Middle initial A for Ian. A date of birth 2001-0829 would be 2001-0829 6 PCH 1055.
1: Divorce advice.

showing the license plate listed to 2005 Blue Buick RDD. Owner is named Dan Dairy Motor Company of Waterloo Incorporated out of Cedar Falls, showing non-expiring plates.

flooding will be caused by excessive rainfall. Impacts include excessive runoff, may result in flooding of rivers, creeks, streams, and other low-lying flood-prone areas. Storms are expected to increase in coverage this afternoon and tonight and will be able to produce high rainfall rates in a short period of time. Warren County, clear at 404.

Boomhauer, all over the road, across both lanes of traffic. A blue truck with a reefer trailer. Car is still behind the vehicle. Make your own case. South Square, 435.

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Clarkin Ambulance, Clarkin Ambulance. You're needed at 111 East May Street for a Q-Medic button that was pushed. They did not make any contact. Again, 111 East May Street. This will be Davenport Residence. Clark County Clear 453.

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1: Thanks, Lynn.
0: 7.

0: moving from Clinton Hospital repositioning to Clinton Airport. Dispatch number 641, hour and 25 of fuel. 6 minutes in route, 1 POB.
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0: eastbound Melmer Girl 113. We have a picture up there. They're blocking the right lane. Dallas County is going to send someone, but they're quite a ways out if you get that way.
1: Be 10-7 until about 9 o'clock this morning, so I'm not going to be available to go.

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1: 46, go ahead.
0: And the lap from 11 is 113.
1: 10-4, thank you. Then 4, 6 and 4.

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1: Hamilton County, I did report a driving complaint to my RP advisor. I just went past the 175 mile marker on Highway 20 heading westbound. I have a report of a white pickup truck. All you could tell me is that it was a full-size pickup with mud flaps on the rear that is driving all over the roadway. They're going off onto the shoulder. While I was on the phone with them, it was driving down the center of the lanes a couple different times. It did advise also it had large tow mirrors on it. The RP is currently behind it in a white Chrysler Pacifica.
0: Four. My deputy is at 10-6. Go advise him.
1: Number 607.

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0: 3 Henry, Ocean Falls, Tampa. 1. And then, Ohio CFS. 4.

0: Good for you. If both of them just in my CFS, we believe they're state employees and maybe they're classmates.
1: 10-4-6-12. Can I get your location?
0: To the East Hall and Walnut.

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1: Go ahead for Dallas County.
0: Regarding that pickup and trailer blocking the right lane on I-80 eastbound, our troopers unable to locate.
1: Our deputy was unable to locate as well.
0: 10-4, 6-15.
1: Same time.

0: So wait, I just got a call back from the RP. They just passed I-35. The RP is headed southbound. However, the complaint vehicle is still headed westbound on 20.
1: 10-4, I don't have anybody right there in the area. Cars I've got traveling through are en route to Des Moines.
0: 10-4.
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0: Hey, Adam, SAM and Mary, SAM TCOM, or Robert, VASMSTR. He's going to be southbound to 91.6, pulled behind me on a traffic stop. His transmission just went out. He has a towing route, 343.
1: 10-4-64.

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Five.

0: Greene County. Those 911 calls were coming to me first. Reference your domestic, outside of Ralston. I've got 14-2 being route from the Coon Rapids area to back up your deputy.
1: 10-4, I've got the deputy and sheriff there on scene.
0: Okay, 10-4. If we can disregard, let me know. I'll leave him en route until you can advise.
1: 10-4, they just got there, so they're still assessing the scene.
0: 10-4.
1: Greene County clear 658.

0: Greene County, R1, call 11, Carroll County.
1: Greene County, go ahead.
0: 37-3 says you guys can 10-22.
1: Two, I think. 701.
0: 10-4.

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1: 426.
0: It's not displaying it. My same password card. Last name, Carmona. See Charles A. Adam R. Robert and Mary O. Ocean and Nora A. Adam. First name, Louise L. Lincoln Union I. S. Sam. Date of birth, 2002, 922. 2002, 922.

0: Luis David Carmona Garduno is what I'm showing up with the customer number, CRL 7214180. Dealer number 2 of 2022, showing bar disqualified for habitual offender accumulation of convictions. Showing early training statement 124 of 2030. There's 7 withdrawals in effect. 28, and that's showing not on file.
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2: I'll get him into Ankeny and then he'll have to make arrangements from there.
0: 10-4.

0: on-ramp, correction, eastbound on-ramp, there's a construction pickup partially blocking the roadway. Traffic has to slowly merge onto the interstate, nearly causing a couple accidents.
1: And 480 eastbound overtake when I'll get a truck headed that way.
0: 10-4, 726.

0: 96 northbound. Nobody's going to be able to get through.
1: 10-4-7-30. Southbound 93.7.
0: All right, run north on 69 and come across 126 and get on Elkhart. 339 to 23.
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0: cars. 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
0: You're going to have to get some engineers out here, and they hit the cement barrier in the center and pushed it over to the southbound lanes now.
1: 10-4-7-1.

0: how is she going?
1: Do you have trooper available to assist our deputy at 1750 415th Ave, 1750 415th Ave in Brooklyn? The owner believes somebody's in.

0: like an alarm?
1: No, not an alarm. The alarm is there, but he can hear stuff moving around inside.
0: We'll start him that way.
1: 10-4-17-38.

0: Martinsville DOT that was sending a junker truck up to me. Peeled the debris off the center shoulder. And they can look at this portable wall that's been damaged and pushed out in the right lane, or the left lane southbound, and pick that traffic there as well.
1: 10-4, 743.

0: Snort Mountain 35. I'm out with it. It's out of gas. Got a guy here filling it up. Should be out of here shortly. I'm just standing by for traffic until Highway Helper shows up.
1: 10-4, 7-4-5.

0: throw me on that list. It doesn't have to be on the list.
1: 10-4, you've been added. Attention all cars. Dallas and Guthrie and Adair counties. Special attention, I-80 westbound from the 100. Be on the lookout for an all-white Penske rental truck. Possible damage on the driver's side front bumper. Was involved in a hit and run at the 102 westbound in Dallas County. Dallas is clear, 748.

Lincoln Adam Nora Charles Adam. Date of birth 08/17/1961. That's 08/17/1961.

0: All right. We're just about clear. DOT says it's going to be an hour for green. We're going to shut off an hour. If they need to shut down the underground equipment, they can do it. But we're going to be clear here in just a second.
1: 10:45.

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0: What if ISP 94 behind that Penske truck with the hit and run? Is there a point of contact?

0: Heidi, eastbound Mama for 139.2. There's a Suburban on the south shoulder. If you guys could help him out.
1: 10-4-2-139 eastbound, should be en route to that.
0: 818, thank you.

0: 0 for the name 343, before 5 has worked.
1: And we're
0: Peckler,
1: CFS, or should we keep it open?
0: I have 416 since he's doing the crash. Let's see what he says.
1: Yeah, for sure. 416, would you like that CFS open?
2: Negative. You can close it. Also for your 43, we're out now. Copy ending.
1: Go ahead, sir. Ten 4 3 5 1 2, and I'll close up CFS.

0: from Mike. Took a report of a white male walking southbound at the 46.6 mile marker, I-39. Caller would like somebody to check on him. Stated the male is wearing a blue baseball hat, blue hoodie or jacket, and carrying a black backpack. Didn't see a vehicle near the male. Do you have a trooper in the area?
1: 10-4, we'll get someone en route.
0: 10-4, thank you, 8:30.
1: Same time.

have reported a semi southbound all over the roadway and almost struck several vehicles crossing the center lane. A semi truck with a black cab and a black trailer construction on the side of it. Plates are Frank M1546, again southbound 218, near the Crawfordsville area. Baker and Case, 40 Washington County, E39.

trailer semi all over the roadway. 20 comes back to Frank Young, 1546. Frank Young, 1546. Again, southbound. Highway 218 from the 58 mile marker. Black cab, black trailer. Henry County Clear, 54.

going to be a silver Impala on the north side of Quincy, just east of R-45. My RP advised it was pretty far down in the ditch. He couldn't tell if anyone was in the vehicle.

0: 704 to 1, Jimmy.
1: 704, go ahead.
0: Is that an occupied vehicle? No one around. License plate QSW988. Madison County plates.
1: Copy, you advised unoccupied.

0: Street northbound on ramp and the second southbound. I'll let you know when they call me back.
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and the Black Traverse glasses, King Lincoln, Ocean Frank Tom, First Catherine, Charles Adam Tom, Henry, Edward Robert, Ida, Nora Edward, Middle Afer, Anne, A, and then 1965-0916, 65-0916, white female.

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1: Lincoln Union 71, Schooner Red 2007 Buick Rendezvous, expires 2 of 26, February 26th, Norwalk, Facility 4.
0: Go.
1: 934.

Southbound in the northbound lane is an older model, silver or gray Nissan Camry, traveling on the shoulder, driven by a female. Repeating, an older model, Nissan Camry or Toyota, no plate information. Silver in color, traveling southbound on the northbound side of 235, just south of Euclid. Make your own case, Des Moines State's clear, 939.

0: Now about the East Mix at 235 and 80, we've got a report of a silver Camry that was going northbound in the southbound lanes. I believe it's out of our city now.
1: 10-4, we do have a trooper en route.

0: That's one that was southbound at Euclid here. An elderly female, but she was 10-2 though.
1: That was a description given in a phone call.
0: Yeah,

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1: Go ahead.
0: There's going to be a sport bike coming your way from Euclid. It's all in the mail westbound.

Clark in the ambulance. Clark in the ambulance. You're needed at Hy-Vee Grocery, 510 West McLean Street. It's going to be for a female subject who has fallen outside, possibly has broken a wrist. Again, Clark in the ambulance, Hy-Vee Grocery, 510 West McLean Street, female subject who has fallen, might have broken her wrist. Clark County clear, 959.

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4-2-Y-Young, E. Edward Y-Young, 4-J-John F. Frank, 2-4-7-2-2-3, Schumacher of 2018, GMC, Sierra.

Ambulance, Clark County Ambulance, 616 North State Street, 616 North State Street. Female subject's medical alarm is going off and unable to make contact with her. Again, 616 North State Street. Female subject's medical alarm is going off, unable to get in contact. Clark County, Clarendon 3.

0: 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I'll answer your call.
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0: 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He advised that she's currently at the hospital getting blood work done and nobody is at home. You can 10-22.
1: 10-4.

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1: And do we know how many injured?
0: Just one 84-year-old male. Didn't put the vehicle in park. Vehicle possibly rolled over him. I'm sure he's pretty out of it.
1: Tag 247's route.
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0: I met you in the grass yard, maybe just south of. The only obstacle in the field is a flag post, probably about 50 yards from the barn to the south.
1: 686, can you repeat your traffic? It was pretty muffled and broken.
0: We're going to try to land you in the grass yard. We've got about a 50 by 50 yard square we can land you on. The only obstacles is a barn and a flagpole to the south of the barn.
1: Okay, copy that. Landing in the grass yard, 50 by 50. It looks like a barn and a flagpole will be our only two obstacles. We'll do a quick flyover, check it out. If we need any further, we'll holler out here and let you know.
0: Land you on the roadway.

0: Yeah, copy that. West of the patrol car on the road and then south of the ambulance there.
1: Sheriff Warren, the only obstacle out in that yard is the flagpole.

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1: Denver will be Denham.

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1: Carol, checking these. Checking to see if you need EMA to continue to the scene of that 1050.
0: It would not hurt for the moment, and I've got R1 TAC 12 patched in.
1: Similar, I will let him know. 1115.

0: 1, Mary Greeley Ames.
1: Mary Greeley copies loud and clear. How's like my signal?
0: Copy, Mary Greeley. Thank you.
2: 71. I-29 southbound from Oliver 71 have reported a tanker truck, red cab, unable to maintain lanes all over the road. Again, I-29 southbound from Oliver 71. If okay to make your case, I'll take your 1115.

3-1 in Olympic. It's just been the south edge of Denham. Male patient with head trauma. 14-4 will be your ground contact on R1 TAC 12.

0: I'm like,
1: took a report of possible boards in the roadway, I-29, north of the rest area, heading southbound. Caller advised she was following a truck approximately 10 to 15 minutes ago, and boards fell out that they were hauling. She's not sure where the boards went after they fell out of the truck. Again, 10 to 15 minutes ago, I-29, southbound, just north of the rest area.
0: 10-4-11-27.

0: happened in Southern Carroll County. The caller waited until she stopped in Carroll to call it in. Vehicle's described as a Toyota Prius, black in color with four Dodge plates.
1: Yeah.
0: Plate given does not match the vehicle. Plate given was Paul King George 320. Paul King George 320 does not match vehicle description. Should be similar to that. Last seen northbound Highway 71 from Carroll. You make your own case. 1132.

0: Buffalo Broker 97, report of a gas, have report of a cab hauling a gas trailer. Lamar's Iowa on the side. RP advised she can smell fumes and when passing, smeared the RP's windshield. Again, I-80 eastbound from mile marker 97. If okay to make okay, so I'll secure. On to the next.
1: Westbound on the interstate 117 mile marker westbound said there might be an officer right there. It's a silver Mirage, silver Mitsubishi Mirage with Florida plate 29EWNJ, 29E William Norjohn. Chief, brake checking with a caller who's in the semi. Westbound's clear at 1140.

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I-80 eastbound, mile marker 113. 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

0: Franklin Monroe County Hospital, Albia.
1: There we go.
0: Copy, Monroe County. Thank you.

0: He called in a white Silverado that was almost ran off the roadway. He followed him to the bomb guards. Now they're having some yelling altercation.
1: Okay, bomb guards on 5049 Northeast 14th Street, a white Silverado.

0: 11. Did you say you have a trooper there?
1: Negative. I have nobody on scene at this time. They're still yelling at each other on the phone, trying to gather further, but we're looking for a white Silverado. I don't have the reporting party's vehicle information. They're by the bomb guards in the area.
0: Okay. We're going to step the other way.

0: still pretty upset.
1: Okay, so which one has the crowbar, the one in the Silverado or the Focus?
0: He stated the driver of the Silverado had a crowbar or hammer. However, the driver, the caller in the Black Ford Focus, it sounds like he's the instigator of this.

0: This call 51 Marion County.
1: Go to Marion County.
0: Marion County, I just staged ambulance to Roberts Creek West, lot 47, for a female who passed out. She's conscious, hard breathing now. She just wants to get checked out.
1: Copy, we have a deputy heading that direction.

10 took a report of a white tractor trailer pulling cars, cargo incorporated on the side of it at the 42-mile marker, I-29 northbound. Again, a white tractor trailer pulling vehicles traveling all over the roadway at 42-mile marker, I-29 northbound. If I make your own case, most can clear 1235.

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1: Point by then, we 3, C. Charles, 6, U. Union, R. Robert, 5, D. David, J. John, 8, R. Robert, G. George, 3, 8, 5, 6, 2, 3. Should come back to a Ram 2500.

0: Ram 2500, showing Iowa plate Queen Young John 671, crest into Jason or Cassie Fletch, 726.
1: Thank you.
0: Virginia 4.
1: Norton, can you tell me the issue day on that?

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1: 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Sorry about that. I wasn't quite following what was going on.

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1: And we're swapping these trucks out for a shift change, and I'll get somebody headed that way.
0: 10-4, 13-10.

semi or the dump trucks that was not have his load covered, did strike the caller's vehicle and break his windshield. I-35 northbound, 56-mile marker, traffic complaint on a white dump truck, unsecured load, make your own case, Des Moines State's clear, 1410.

0: 4 on 163, mile marker 34 on 163. Sounds like a westbound lane for a possible 1050 unknown. This is a pickup truck in the ditch, male standing outside of the vehicle with a cane.
1: Okay.

Attention officer, special attention, Jasper County Interstate 80 eastbound, 168 mile marker. Traffic complaint on a white Toyota Prius, New York plates, balance unknown. Traveling at a higher rate of speed, believed to be over 90 miles an hour in and out of traffic. Repeating, I-80 eastbound, 168 mile marker. White Toyota Prius, New York state plates, balance unknown, in and out of traffic, over 90. Make your own case, Des Moines State's clear, 1416.

dollars taste test. What, IDE sponsor mark, but ID. Nebraska played Lloyd H. Henry or Robert 167, or 167 in Nebraska, and are paid by from the 90 West Eastbound, Mark 95. If I can make a case, I'm 95.

if you saw the checklist driver's cell phone, I-35-107, described as a semi-truck, third cab, hold the road, unable to maintain its lane, states almost flat with the caller, plate provided 970-579. Again, semi-truck, third car cab, hold the road, unable to maintain its lane, almost flat with the caller, plate provided 970-579. It's located in McKellen Case, Circuit Group, 1437.

All cars, all stations, just to mention National Weather Service in Omaha has issued a tornado warning for southwestern Fremont County in southwestern Iowa until 1500. That has radar indicated rotation. Storm might clear. 442.

it's south of the Fair Quarry. Gravel truck with a young kid that hit him. The kid is unconscious. We'll need extrication tools.

10-4, thank you. 10-4, Union County, Ringgold County closed. 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

and another vehicle have reported a subject's going to need extrication. We have a juvenile that is not conscious. 1446.

0: If you're available, can you start towards Union County at 265th Street and Warbler Avenue outside the Thayer Quarry? They have a gravel truck versus another vehicle. There's a subject that's unconscious at this time. 14.7, we have the call plotted for you. Looks like 88 car 2 is just about on scene, just north of Sun Valley Lake.
1: Female who fell off a horse is complaining of leg pain. I do have Julie and S en route.

as soon as I can. This is gonna, I've got to get an updated location. 88-2 must be on scene. Says the kid's breathing, but gasping for air. And I will try to get a bird. This is near Oak Hill Cemetery. I have to look it up to get that specific address.

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1: How's it going?
0: Some people are calling a helicopter. They're going to be an R4 Tech 44. When you get on scene, can you see if we need to start a TI for sure?
1: Yeah, we're all about the TI needed. Passed right now.
0: 10-4, thank you. And we can start additional night car when they come out if you want.
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1: 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They're all out, all the way to Olive Street. But thank you. They're working on it.
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0: 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We got a report of a 1046 vehicle just a mile away from the correction. Disregard.
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2: EMS.

0: You guys possibly have a officer available to assist with traffic control. There is a blue Dodge pickup with a gooseneck trailer. The rear wheel came off of the trailer. It is I-80 eastbound around mile marker 39 to 40. They weren't exactly sure where they were. They have a tow in route. They're just requesting lights for traffic control to get over.
1: Yeah, that way.
0: Have a negative request at that.

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1: Attorney clear.
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1: 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We'll stay on this channel if you want to just update us what you have and landing zone information.

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1: Do you have traffic for me?
0: Wondered what you did when we get on scene.
1: We're cutting the doorway as we speak.
0: Copy.

0: at Warbler and 265th. It's going to be just north of the cemetery. If you guys want to make a pass over and see if you can land there. There's no open fields.
1: Copy that. Any overhead lines or anything like that?
0: And where he advised, there's some power lines that parallel the road there.
1: Copy that. Yeah, we get to, is there any emergency vehicles at the scene? If they could go ahead and leave their lights on and kind of help us identify from the air. We get close. If you could also, if you see us, go ahead and let us know. You'll see us right before we see you. Once we get there, then we'll do a recon and then we'll see you on the ground.

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You'll be landing south of where the ambulance are sitting. There is power line above them going west, one going south on the east side of the road. The deputy's pickup parked underneath one on the south perimeter. Do have one signpost. I'm going to have somebody standing by it. 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

0: 39.
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0: Estimate 175, 200. I don't have any further medical for you.
1: Copy that. That's good enough. 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

0: Medical is Lifeline 1.
1: Well, right now we've got 62, 95% on 15 liters. We're going to tube in, blown right pupil. We're going to gash on the forehead. Is unresponsive still. 2 IV. And that's about it right now.

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1: I'll go ahead and hold those and come to the call for you.

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0: Actually, if that's okay.

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1: Is there any way you can get the ambulance down to the intersection where we just landed?
0: 10-4 working on it.
1: Do that, left side one.

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0: Thank you.
1: You are welcome.

0: if you have anyone in the area. Again, the plate's Frank Sam, 2933, a Chevy Impala. We're still trying to locate a color for it.
1: Frank Sam, Deputy Levy, check this in that way.

0: Away from Jasper County on R111.
1: Still ahead for Polk County, Jasper County.
0: Deputy transporting a female to Bronx for a committal. She just went unconscious. He wants you to page out Mitchellville ambulance to meet him at the Mitchellville exit.
1: Copy. Do you have a recommendation on the female? She's still alert, conscious, breathing, or still unconscious?
0: She's unconscious at this time, 32 years old.
1: Copy. We will get him started out to meet at the X for a 32-year-old female, unconscious, however breathing, at 1544, Polk County, clear.
0: Copy. Thanks.

Ridley struck a collar and hit his mirror of his semi. It's a red cab with a cattle hauler pulling behind. Both down 218 from the Crawfordsville area. Make on case 31, County 1540.

0: Our deputy is giving one RTN. She's still unconscious. They're pulled over at the 149 westbound exit.
1: Copy. One Narcan delivered. Pulled over 149 exit at 1549. Polk County, Clark.

0: It strikes the caller.
1: Simpler, yeah. The caller says to go over on the shoulder to avoid his whole outfit not getting hit, but it did strike his side mirror.
0: Simpler, just checking if it did damage to the vehicle during an accident or I'll keep my eyes out for the headlight here.
1: Yeah, we asked if there was damage, and he hasn't really checked yet because he didn't want to lose sight of the other vehicle by pulling over.
0: 10-4, I'll find it here. Give us an option.
1: 10-4, they're just going by mile marker 64 right now.
0: 10-4, thanks.
1: 10-4, thank you, 1550.

0: 10-4, are they just coming up to the G36 exit? I just met another semi with a red one right in front of me, which is kind of hard.
1: Yeah, Mitchellville.
2: They're at the station now. They have acknowledged the pay. It is a volunteer fire department, so it might take them a couple extra minutes, but they are en route. Okay, and clear at 1554.
1: Thank you.
2: Thank you. Do you have

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Again, white Buick tailgating the caller and not allowing her to pass at East on the 137. It's located in Maker and Peace, and we clear 1555.

0: Hey, just 343, looks like the patch is still active on IE Tech 2.
1: Derek, thank you.
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It's going to be

89 I-35 North Mama for 89. Report of a red and burgundy Freightliner with a white trailer. For the caller, and driver has his phone in his hand and is running cars off the road while he changes lanes again. Red Freightliner with a white trailer has his phone in his hand and is running cars off the road when he's changing lanes. It's located to make your own case and likely clear to 16 or 6.

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0: 21, be advised, our NCIC is down. 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It may be working in your car if it's had issues here at the building today.
1: 10-4.

0: apologize. My deputy's advising you to disregard. We have a deputy that's not in service and it's going to be around for that call. Thank you.
1: 10-4, thank you. Certainly, stay clear, 1620.
0: Okay, same time.

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1: Carroll, have you received a 911 call for 3066 130th Street from a Mary Ann Blair?
0: 10-4, other dispatchers on the line. Reference an ambulance call at that location.
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1: 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Do you want hold on those?
0: Yes.
1: 10-4.

new or black Chevy Suburban traveling at high rates of speed, 1017 and revved over 100 miles an hour, riding on bumpers. Again, southbound Highway 218 from mile marker 39, 1020 clear, 1633.

0: Good morning.
1: Hey, I only have the Ford Explorer logged in this. 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And Diversified will be there. That ETA is 30 minutes.
0: Yeah, 10-4, obviously 28, that dirt truck here in just a second.
1: Perfect. Thank you so much.

0: Ready?
1: Go ahead.
0: John Adam Boy 678. Repeating, John Adam Boy 678.
1: Thank you so much. I've got that added in, and I will have your phone number here momentarily.

0: Yep, just letting you know, both those 10 numbers are in your call for service for you.
1: 10-4, thank you.
0: You're welcome, 1644.

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1: 10-4.
2: 9 in Jefferson. Deputy vehicle and another vehicle collided at that intersection. Check out those there.

0: that direction. ISP 249 will also be 76 for the report.
1: 10-4, 1 is 76, as well as ISP.

unable to maintain lanes and not allowing cars to get over for police. Navy, westbound is 167, white Volvo, AGS, great. Unable to maintain lanes and not allowing cars to get over. If looking to make your own case, I'm going to take clear 1710.

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0: call 15 Santa County.
1: 14.
0: I have a UTV accident. It's going to be in the 7400 block of Highway 21. I believe it's going to be on your side of Highway 21 there. They advise they're southbound. I do have medical pain and no plan. I'm going to be heading that way.

Benton County from Tama County on Auction Call 11, Benton. Go for Benton. Is there any injuries on that one?

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1: 10-4. I have a deputy that is in the...
0: 10-4, 10-2.

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duration of 2027. It's coming back to a 2025 Freightliner Cascadia, negative 29. 25.

0: Right now, on the inside from right on the yellow line, about the 1:44 mile marker. I will leave Ocean Victor Charles 075, Ocean Victor Charles 075. I'll see what we can do here, but we're in a bad spot. I'll let you know. I don't have a radio army, but I'll let you know here in just a moment.
1: 10-4.

0: Got a motor's assist, ID westbound at the 144. They're going to be on the left inside shoulder. My trooper on scene says it's in a pretty bad spot, and I believe they're out of gas. She's requesting some assistance. It's going to be a Nissan silver sedan.
1: Wait.
0: 10-4, thank you.

0: 1942, 1738.
1: He's out the 1046, the 161 westbound. They're broke down motors.
2: 10-4, I just had a caller say that there was nobody around the vehicle and the doors were open, so I wasn't sure if that was you guys or not.
1: Okay, yeah, we just checked on him, but I'll check on him again.
2: 10-4, thank you.

0: or just seeing if he has an ETA. He is in a bad spot and doesn't have really good lights. He's in an unmarked car.
1: Copy. I've got H110 passing almost 140P now. Eastbound, so we should be there very shortly.
0: 10-4, thank you.

0: 343, like I said before, Union County had already got Highcrest out here, and they have that squad car.
1: 10-4.

Attention, Afton Fire. Attention, Afton Fire. You're needed for roadway cleanup. It's going to be oil from a 1050 accident. 169 in Jefferson. 169 in Jefferson there in Afton. We had an accident, and there's oil that needs a cleanup put on it.

MX 7 of 26, 7 of 2026 on a black 2015 Mercedes. Tavor.

Attention Afton Fire. Attention Afton Fire. You're needed at 169 and Jefferson in Afton. 169 and Jefferson in Afton. It's been at 1050 there that we are needed for cleanup only. Cleanup of oil. 1755. Second page.

Attention, Afton Fire. Attention, Afton Fire. You can disregard the page 2169 in Jefferson, 81-1022 in you. Thanks to the rain coming down. It'll be okay. 1758.

0: My apologies. I forgot to ask. Does anybody need the call left open for any reports or anything?
1: 10-4, yeah, keep it open just for a bit.
0: 10-4 will do. 1806.

0: There's a 1027 in my CFS. Can you check that I-150 state as well?
1: 10-4.

at was involved in that 1050 yesterday, 275 separate. Mid-Iowa pulled it off into the shoulder. Did they say when they're going to come back and get that? Because it's been sitting there all day today.

83-mile marker. Took a report of a reckless semi driving plate number through Florida, 1992C Charles C Zebra. Again, 1992CZ through Florida. In the road construction area was tailgating and using unsafe passing methods. If located, make your own case. Storm XC clear, 1816.

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1: Min Iowa advised that they were paid by the customer to move it out of the road, and then that Kegler, Wrecker, and Crane out of Cedar Rapids was supposed to come get it. We're checking with them now.

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1: All units are clear. 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
0: 10-4, 1822.

doing these tests at 39 block of I-35 southbound. Clark County ambulance, doing these at the 39 mile marker, I-35 southbound.

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1: 10-4.
0: 1859.

0: And this is Ron, I mean 432. I'm sorry, I meant 432.
1: Morning, 432. In traffic for me.
0: Yeah, apparently I can't number today. The individual called back, said he stopped, and the individual in the white truck are with the party that went into the ditch. They are safe. I advise Clark County they can disregard medics.